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0: 1023. 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
2: 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Yeah. Mm-hmm. 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

0: 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Yeah. Black Street Productions. We out, we out, ride. We out, we out, we
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3: Hey, let me kick it to you right quick, man. 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Big Phil, it's for you, pimpin'.

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1: And we just want to say
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3: 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You booked a flight out of Chicago Airport that leaves in 4 hours. 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
1: Who in this room loves live music?
0: Ooh, me.
2: Yeah.
1: It's Brooke and Jeffrey in the morning, okay? Now, who in this room loves paying exorbitant prices to go see live music?
0: I like it best when the tickets seem cheap, and then you add up all the fees, and you're like, wait, now I'm bankrupt.
3: Yeah. And then a week before, they're like half price.
0: Yeah.
3: Because no one sold out.
0: Glad I bought it early.
1: What a fun industry. Yes. Well, if you love live music, but hate the expenses and the general inconvenience of dragging yourself to a giant stadium for some huge concert, this could be another option for you. Because the movie chain AMC is going to start showcasing live concerts in their theaters.
0: Cool.
1: I mean, just to be clear, the artists aren't physically performing there. Yeah. They're just streaming their shows into the theaters.
0: Okay. The only friend I've had who's ever gone to an event like this, he's a big fan of Fish.
1: Fish concert.
0: Yeah.
1: Wow.
0: And they do live stuff all the time. And their fan base is so, you know.
1: It's niche.
0: Yeah.
1: It's a new thing they're trying called Arena One at AMC. And tickets will range anywhere from $40 to $75.
0: What?
1: Which is,
0: I thought it was going to be the same as a movie.
1: Shockingly, that's what we refer to now as a bargain, Brooke.
4: Oh, my gosh. Because they're like, oh, you're still going to the concert and seeing the concert.
1: It's better than paying $300 to actually be there.
4: I hate that I see their logic.
0: And why do people still have their phones raised? If they're
5: no one's going to watch that.
1: It's super
4: Someone's going to be like, sit down.
1: Yeah. Of course, they're only doing this for the biggest artists. Paris Hilton on June 18th.
0: What? I thought you said biggest artist.
1: Kim Petras on the 19th. And Maren Morris on the 20th. It's a veritable who's who of who?
0: All blonde, right? Isn't Kim Petras also blonde?
4: I have no idea. Sure.
5: You'll have to pay $40 to find out.
0: Yeah.
1: But each show will be simulcast to more than 300 AMC locations across the country. And there's going to be more concerts announced soon. Movie theaters are officially back, baby.
4: Yeah.
1: All right.
4: Yeah.
1: And so are laser stories right after this.
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1: Time for your prank phone call. It's Brooke and Jeffrey in the morning. Hey. And today we call a woman who spends her free time volunteering at an assisted living facility for seniors.
2: Nice.
1: And she spends about 10 to 15 hours a week helping out and cleaning up, doing pretty much thankless work.
3: Wow.
1: Until now.
0: Oh.
1: Because someone from the center is about to show their appreciation for everything she's done.
0: Oh, no.
1: And that person is none other than Alan Winterbottom.
0: Oh, no.
1: In fact, he's got a very special surprise just for her.
3: No.
0: He does.
1: In your phone tap right now.
4: Hello?
1: Hello?
4: Hello?
1: Hi.
4: I'm sorry, who is this?
1: Oh, this is Alan. Alan Winterbottom. Are you Kimberly from the assisted living?
4: Yes, I volunteer there.
1: Yeah, it's you. You're the one. You look like a young Barbara Stanwyck.
4: I'm sorry, I don't know you. What's this about?
1: Well, so I'm the senior representative that gives out all the hoo-has to the volunteers that make this great piss hole work.
4: Okay, yeah?
1: Yeah, you get a hoo-ha from Alan.
3: Oh.
1: Hoo-ha!
4: Wow, thanks, Alan.
1: Yeah, no, thank you.
4: Is there anything else, or is...
1: Oh, there's more. You know, for being such a great volunteer, you get a prize.
4: Oh, okay. I don't need one, though. It's fine.
1: No, poppycock. Don't be modest, you little tart. Just take the dang prize.
4: Excuse me?
1: So I'm going to spin the wheel here, and I'm going to tell you what you get.
4: I'm so confused. You have a wheel?
1: Yeah, sure do. There's a lot of prizes on here. I wish I won a lifetime supply of country crock.
4: Oh. Country what?
1: Country crock. You know the butter substitute that comes in a big tub?
4: I actually don't.
1: You haven't lived till you got a mouthful of crock.
4: Oh. I think maybe someone else might appreciate that prize a little bit more than...
1: But we don't even know what you're going to win. That's the beauty of the wheel. So let's do a countdown together. Start at three. One, three,
4: three,
1: two, and...
4: Okay.
1: Oh.
4: I actually have a wheel.
1: Yeah. Holy cannoli, it's your lucky day, Kimberly.
4: What?
1: I get to live with you.
4: I'm sorry. What?
1: Yeah, it's a 2-month stay at Kimberly's apartment.
0: Oh.
1: That's what it says.
4: I think you must be confused. I live in a 2-bedroom, and there's not enough room as it is.
1: You got a heart of solid gold, and you're gonna receive treasures in heaven for taking care of old Alan. In more ways than one.
4: Alan, I appreciate it so much.
1: I appreciate it more.
4: I don't know how you got my number.
1: You're on the volunteer list.
4: Well, yeah, but for the assisted living, like, I come and volunteer there, so...
1: Well, now you don't even have to come down. I'll just head on over to you. And if you're wondering, don't worry. I pack light. It's just my CPAP and a bottle of Cialis.
4: Alan, listen to me.
1: I'm going to start packing
4: now. Alan, you cannot live with me.
1: Wait, what?
4: I don't care what the wheel says, Alan. You cannot live with me. I don't have enough room for you. I don't even know how this happened, but that's not an option.
1: Oh, shoot. You're probably right.
4: Yes.
1: Let's spin it again.
4: Oh,
1: here
4: God.
1: Here we go. Looky me and looky here. You just got the second best prize. You get to stay overnight with me in my room.
4: What?
1: Oh,
4: Alan, I'm beginning to think that you are making this whole thing up.
1: Oh, well, gosh, you're a sharp one, aren't you? Because this whole thing is kind of a prank phone call.
4: What?
1: Yeah, I said this is a prank.
4: What?
1: My real name is Jeff from the radio show Brooke and Jeffrey in the morning. We're doing a phone tap on you, Kimberly.
4: Oh, my. my God.
1: I'm sorry.
4: Oh, I was so nervous. I was like, I'm never going to be able to go back to assisted living ever again.
1: Alan was so excited to hang out with you, but your sister Shireen is the one who set you up for this.
4: Oh my God.
1: She said you've been volunteering down at the senior home for a while, and there's some interesting characters you run into.
4: Oh my God, that was crazy.
1: Don't worry. You're not going to be living with Alan, and he's not going to be living with you. So maybe we just need to spin the wheel one more time.
4: Let's do it.
1: Oh boy, a lifetime supply of country crack. Are you kidding me?
4: Of course, I win the butter substitute.
1: Yeah, you and I can share if you wanna.
4: Oh, great.
1: Just bring it to my room. I'll show you what to do.
4: Right.
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1: Alexis, you just swooned. Admit it.
3: I think I just threw up.
1: So hot. But that's why we were baffled to learn that our listener sent his date an original song written just for her after their night out. Whoa. And he's still not getting a call back.
3: Whoa.
1: What? I mean, we've never done this before, but in exchange for our help, he's going to let us play it right here on the air.
3: Oh my God.
1: Will he become the next Mark Zuckerberg on Guitar Hero?
2: It's going to be a hit.
1: It's going to be tough. We'll find out in your brand new second date update. 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
1: We've heard of people using ChatGPT to write their dating profiles for them.
0: Yeah.
1: Or people photoshopping themselves with the help of AI, looking taller and skinnier, and ooh, even my wallet looks fatter.
0: Oh,
1: thanks, AI.
0: Please tell me for the first time ever we're actually getting AI on the phone because they couldn't get a second date.
1: Oh, no.
0: Please.
1: We're not quite there
0: so
1: yet.
0: Good?
1: But how would you use AI after a date to help you get a call back?
0: Huh.
1: Well, apparently our listener Dennis figured out a creative way that didn't really work because he needs our help.
0: Yeah.
1: So I guess we'll get to that in a minute. But first, we do have to get a little bit more information out of him. So first, Dennis, welcome to the show.
2: Hey, thanks. Thanks for having me.
0: Did you type into ChatGPT what to say back to us just then?
1: Are you that reliant?
3: It's just listening.
2: No, that was me. That was all me.
1: Oh, wow.
3: Freestyle.
1: Good for you, Dennis. Well, you must be pretty desperate if you're going to AI before coming to us. But tell us about this girl that you want us to call today and how you met her.
2: All right. Well, I met Taylor on a dating app. And we bonded over my ChatGPT script that I wrote. It was really good. Yeah.
3: Hold on, when you say really good, like she knew it was ChatGPT or just in general, she loved your bio?
2: I didn't ask her. I don't know. I mean, she was just getting along. It was working.
3: Oh, yeah, don't stop the momentum.
0: Yeah.
1: All right. So did you meet up for a date? IRL?
2: We met up for a date. We did. We had dinner.
1: Now the pressure's on you to come up with your own questions and talk to her directly. How did that go?
2: Well, I mean, I only used ChatGPT a couple times, you know, during my day to look down at the screen. I don't think she noticed, though.
0: What were you looking for, though? Like, were you looking for, like, cool question prompts or something?
4: She didn't notice you typing a prompt to ChatGPT.
2: Conversation. Yeah, things to ask and talk about.
1: How do I compliment her sparkly eyes again without saying the same thing?
3: Bro!
0: I mean, it's interesting because you sound like a real charismatic guy, that you would be that reliant on this.
2: Well, I get a little shy around girls, women.
3: Okay. Got it. Yeah, I understand that.
1: So what did you and ChatGPT talk to Taylor about?
0: I like how it's we now.
1: Yeah.
0: There's two of them on a date.
1: What would the two of you come up with?
2: Well, it just gave me some great surface talk, and we talked about family and stuff.
1: Family?
2: Yeah. Also, I wasn't using it the whole time. I would kind of gauge the conversation and figure out where to go, you know.
3: Okay, so like only if you got stuck or there was a lull.
0: I'll say I don't know about using it during it, but I don't think it's bad to come up with a list of like 5 questions to get you out of an awkward moment in a date. I think that's being prepared.
2: Exactly, and it was ChatGPT that reminded me that I have an older sister and she does too.
1: You didn't remember that you had a sister?
2: Well, I mean, it just reminded me to bring it up.
3: The connection. It's like AI brownie points.
4: Very reliable.
2: And we're both close to her older sister, so that was nice, you know. We bonded over, she loves country music like I do. I mean, listen, I've been on a lot of dates, and there was a lot of sharing and a lot of laughing on this date between us, and it just really felt great.
0: Okay. What did ChatGPT tell you to do at the end? Did it tell you to go in for a kiss?
3: Ooh.
2: It suggested maybe to go for a walk.
0: I didn't know we were actually still going to ask it what to do.
1: Okay,
0: that was kind of a joke.
3: But... Give me a walking path to get a kiss.
1: Well, that could be romantic. How did the walk go?
2: We're underneath the moonlight. I mean, it was just really pretty and beautiful. I mean, I was just feeling so good. And then I was like, you know, wow, should I go in for the kiss, you know? I was like,
1: Did ChatGPT think it was a good idea?
0: Dude, you're not writing still at this point. Please tell me.
2: No, I'm not on my phone at this time.
0: Oh, thank God.
1: Okay. So you're making the decision to go in for the kiss.
2: Yeah, well, I was going to, but right before I was going to do it, she kind of like, snatched or swatted like a bug out of the air. And I was like, is that a sign for me not to?
0: Like she was swatting you away? Go, shoot.
2: Yeah. I wasn't sure. So I just went in for the hug at the end.
0: Okay, I think that's fine.
3: Right. Safe fine.
0: Was there any talk about future hangouts?
2: Other than her texting me that she got home safely, it's been silence from her since then. It's been like 3 days.
1: That is weird. Now, going back to what we were saying earlier about using AI after the date to help get you reconnected, you came up with a way to do that. What did you do?
2: I did. I thought it'd be really creative if I had AI help me make like a 30-second song about our date and then send it to her.
3: Oh, yeah, you can make music on AI.
1: An AI-generated song.
0: Oh. Yeah.
1: Brooke, you're wincing right now at the thought of it. Why?
0: It's like giving a collage picture book after the first date. It's just a little too quick, too soon. I know it didn't take much effort, but...
2: Well, I thought the song was great.
0: Okay.
3: Well, you did.
0: Yeah. Maybe we'll play it later. I'd love to hear it.
3: Oh, my gosh.
0: You know?
1: Well, he actually sent us the song.
2: No. Yeah, I sent you guys the song.
1: Is it cool if we played it right now so that we can hear it?
2: Yeah, absolutely.
1: Okay.
3: Oh, my gosh.
1: We're going to load it up. Here's the AI-generated song he created called Taylor, Where'd You Go?
0: Oh, wait. That's what we titled it?
1: That's what he titled it.
0: I thought it was AI a reflection of what a fun night he had.
1: Well, let's listen. I haven't heard it yet.

0: Wow. And that is that the new Taylor Swift?
1: Yeah. No, it was a sad song.
0: Well, it's upbeat, but the lyrics are sad.
2: I'd be calling you back after that song.
3: Come on, it was good.
0: No, it was good. I mean, those AI songs are cute. The girl makes them still all the time.
1: I think it's either funny or clingy. Like, I don't know which way you'd take
2: you
1: it.
2: You don't find it romantic in any way that he put in all the extra effort to have AI write a song for
4: that. It could be funny. I like that spin on it.
2: We'll see what Taylor actually thinks about
4: it. Where'd you go?
2: I'm so alone.
0: Let's play it.
4: Radio silence.
2: Man, it's loud for me.
0: Radio silence.
2: I'm talking about families. Oh, yeah.
0: Mom's name.
5: My playlist. Country. Okay.
2: He's jamming out to it. Jamming. Okay. We're going to come back, and then we'll try to get you your second date update, AI style, with Taylor this. Hold
4: it's
2: on.
4: The all-new KZ 102.3 and us, Brooke and Jeffrey, in the morning.
2: I'm not going to lie. Our listener, Dennis, had a big impact on me just now.
4: Did he?
0: Really?
2: Because he made me want to make an AI-generated song for our show.
4: No.
2: Hit it! Hey.
6: The first date felt so great, now they won't even communicate.

0: like a Disney Channel entrance.
1: Even got the kids cheering at the end.
0: It's like Kids Incorporated, if you're old enough to know.
2: Yeah. Like I said, they all kind of sound the same. Yeah.
1: Well, not enough references to how handsome I am in the song, but I'll take it.
0: The one who made it, you could have told it.
2: Yeah, you're literally.
0: Literally sings what you say.
1: Room for improvement. But the whole reason I did that, if you missed part one, is because Dennis sent an AI-generated country song to his date, Taylor, 3 days after they met up. Give the people what they want. Actually, the voice is exactly the same.
2: So it really is. That's
0: why recording artists don't have to be worried.
1: Yeah, okay.
0: Where'd you go?
1: Yeah.
2: Oh, man. So, do we have to call, or can we just listen to AI music the whole day?
1: I wish. He thought that song would be a fun way to help restart the conversation between them. Unfortunately, no dice.
0: I am glad you sent it after she had already ghosted you.
1: Yeah. So, because it's like, what else do you have left to lose? Yeah.
2: We know that's not the reason.
1: Something must be up. We're going to try to figure out what that is and just dial her right now. You ready to do this, Dennis?
3: I am. Thanks.
0: Okay. Dennis.
1: All right. Let's see what she has to say. Here we go.
4: Hello.
1: Hi, is this Taylor?
4: This is she. Who's this?
1: This is a radio show. We're called Brooke and Jeffrey in the Morning.
0: Real people.
2: Hi, good morning.
0: Real radio.
1: Thanks for clarifying.
0: Well, I mean, she's gotten a lot of weird stuff sent to her in the last...
1: Yeah. So, sorry to like burst in on your day, but we're doing this segment right now. It's called a second date update.
4: Okay.
1: So basically what that is where if someone goes out on a date and they're not getting a call back afterwards, we can try to reach out on the person's behalf to see if there's a reason for it. And in this case, we're trying to help out a guy named Dennis.
4: Uh-oh. Okay.
1: Okay.
0: Okay. There's somewhat of a smile on your face, it sounds like, when we mentioned Dennis a little bit.
4: I would say maybe an awkward feeling.
0: Okay. That's not always bad, though.
1: No, but Dennis feels like you've been kind of avoiding him because you haven't really been responding to any of his messages, and he isn't sure why.
0: He does not feel like it. He knows that she's avoiding him.
2: Yeah. Not a hint.
1: That adds to the feeling.
0: Yeah. Is there a reason?
4: I don't know if I feel comfortable discussing this on the radio.
1: Well, you don't have to say anything if you feel uncomfortable with it. It's just Dennis feels very confused because he felt like your date went really, really well.
2: Yeah.
1: So.
2: Oh, did you feel that way?
0: Wait, why'd you say, oh, God?
4: Well, I'll give him some creativity points.
0: All right.
4: But
2: good. Those are important.
0: For what? What did he do that was creative?
4: I mean, there was a song, but I just kind of felt like our date didn't. It just wasn't what I was expecting. It didn't sit right with me.
2: Sit right?
4: I'm not sure if you've ever had this, but I kind of felt like maybe we had more of a connection over the phone, and it's just, I'm looking for something more in person.
2: Interesting. So you guys had more like text chemistry than like real physical chemistry.
0: Why in this day and age do you need something more in person?
1: Chemistry is really overrated.
0: Yeah.
2: I mean, you're going to have a lot of personal moments. You need to click.
0: You could do those online.
1: But you did say you gave him creativity points for the song that he sent.
2: That's good.
4: I'm saying creativity points, but I did find it a little weird.
2: Got it. Okay.
0: Both things can be
2: like true. Creativity.
1: Weirdly close to the heart. In that sense.
0: I think maybe more funny, right? You would find it funny.
4: You know, I'm just going to say that I've been considering other dates at this time. I just feel like something was off with him.
1: Well, you know, before you start doing that and throwing yourself back into the awkwardness of the dating pool, you said that the chemistry with Dennis was off on that date night. Maybe it'll be better right now because he's on the other line listening, waiting to talk to you.
2: I can feel the chemistry.
3: Hey, hi, Taylor.
2: See,
1: there he is.
4: What are you doing?
3: Hold on.
0: What?
2: Us?
3: I'm reaching out to see how your lovely day is.
0: Oh, God. Dennis, don't put the phone down because you're probably talking on it, but
2: just speaker.
1: Just talk to Taylor.
0: Without help.
1: Brooke, she doesn't know what the situation is.
2: How
1: right
2: could
1: now.
2: You not?
0: It doesn't matter. Well,
3: Okay.
1: It's gonna blow up a spot.
4: I'm just a little confused about what I don't know. But Dennis, you didn't feel like things were off on our date?
3: Hold on.
0: Oh, man.
2: No, you can't do this
1: all the time. Wait. Hold on. Let him cook.
4: What?
3: Things were off, but then we can turn it to on.
0: Okay. That is the stupidest line. Dennis, don't read that.
5: And he said she wouldn't notice it on the phone.
4: Dennis, I'm not really sure if you're understanding what I'm saying, but I feel like there is a disconnect here.
3: Hell, it's just... So sometimes I get nervous, you know, and... Like, you liked the song, right? The song was okay, and...
2: Oh, change subject.
3: Well, sometimes I use AI, like, before our date to start out, and a couple times, you know, during the date, and, you know, then the song, of course.
1: I kind of wish ChatGPT had written that shorter for him.
2: Yeah, you see why you use it.
1: Yeah, now I get it.
4: So you're saying the song, and when we're talking, everything is AI.
3: Well, a lot. I mean, me too, but...
2: I feel like it's just thinking right now.
1: Well,
0: dude, I feel like AI has stunted your emotional growth.
2: Yeah, as a human. Yeah.
4: Is your profile all AI then?
0: We didn't need to bring that up.
3: AI helped, yeah.
0: But listen, AI's only as good as the prompt you give it. So he must be a good prompt giver.
4: You guys know that this is really weird, right?
2: It's unique.
0: According to him, everybody uses it to write their dating profiles
2: now.
0: Yeah,
2: do you ever use it in your life?
4: I don't think everyone. I mean, I especially don't. I just, I feel like if you're going to have one-on-one interactions with another human, maybe AI isn't the best, like, especially on our dates. Yeah.
1: But the song, though. Taylor, where'd you
4: go? But the song was also AI. Okay,
2: it's
4: great.
2: So we got it loaded for you.
1: I mean, no other human has asked AI to write a song for you before, right? Like, God, I hope.
4: I guess I wouldn't know, would I?
0: Yeah.
2: Oh, that's okay.
0: Well, I mean, the thing is, like, you didn't get a good gauge of who he is because he was too reliant. Maybe he can back off of AI and you guys can actually see if you're compatible.
5: Can he do that,
0: though? I don't know.
3: Did you hear what she said? We both have older sisters, you know?
1: No, I don't think Brooke said that now.
2: He just remembered.
0: He's just reading old AI prompts.
1: You're looking at your phone again. Okay. Well, he's great at prompts, and maybe this is a good time to prompt you with a question, Taylor, because we'd like to offer to send you on another date with Dennis, and we would pay for it.
3: Come on, Taylor. I'll try to talk to you, just, you know, me.
2: Okay.
1: Wow.
2: Say the sentence.
1: Talk to you,
2: I'll
1: just
2: try to
0: Poor Dennis.
1: Okay.
2: He's just nervous. You understand that.
0: He really was delightful before you got
4: on. Yeah. You guys, listen, I'm not feeling the spark here.
0: Look at Dennis.
2: He stays logged in and you just.
0: No, I think it's a lesson. Dennis, just be yourself. You don't need to rely on artificial intelligence. Use your own.
2: Yeah.
3: I'm going to answer you guys, okay? Hold on.
0: Oh, God.
1: Oh, Dennis. All right.
2: Okay.
1: You know, why don't you email us the response to that?
2: Actually, we're going
1: to
2: email it. Give us three different separate responses. You know, different styles.
1: Which one do we like the best?
2: Yeah.
4: Guys, I hope that you're all having a great day, but I think I'm going to go. This feels a little ridiculous. I need to get back to work right now.
1: Okay.
0: I actually thought she already hung up.
1: Yeah. Okay, well, we're going to say goodbye to you in just a second. Just hold on.
0: Yeah.
1: Well, I got something really good to say.
2: Hit the song!
1: Thanks for being here.
3: Hey, hold on. I finally have something.
1: Oh, I'm sorry. The song started. We're out of time, Dennis.
3: Ah, oh, shoot.
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0: Nowadays, everybody wanna talk like they got something to say, but nothing comes out when they move their lips, just a bunch of gibberish. Act like they forgot about Dre.
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